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0: I'm fixing my log. 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
1: I have no idea.

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0: I'm just going to keep rolling, and I'll stop at a truck stop or something.
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1: Y-201-11,
0: over. Y-201-11, go ahead, over. Y-201-11, you got permission to enter and occupy the siding there at Oak Horse. That's at 2242 ARS, over.
1: Good old side at 2242 ARS.
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1: We're ready to come off the river and get back into the side of Oakworth.
0: Come on then, over.
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0: 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We're ready to come out at 12, head east with 2800 feet.
1: I currently got 734 line across. Let's see what we can work. You know, you need to know about the work at Greenwood.

0: load of coal cars are in the TV4 track up there. Switch at the siding should be already lined for the movement, and the only thing you should be having to handle is the TV4 switch, is what it says here.
1: Okay, TV4, sounds good.
0: Let me see which way the chief wants to jump since I got this hot shot coming up.
1: Alright.
0: West, miss out.

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0: Z36111. 36111.
1: 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West and it's out.

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1: 364.
0: It's your engine is revving full on out of here. What's your CID number for today, though?
1: Got Z35911.
0: Three, five, nine, 11. Appreciate it.

202. 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
0: that Y-201-11. Yeah, Y-201-11. You're all clear of the siding, everything line locked back for siding movement there.

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Detector out.

looks like you left me double track right off between Irvington and Limestone. Are you coming on that takeoff up there already? Over. Yeah, no, I can't get a signal up there, right? And I'm going to have stop and do a 10-mile-per-hour roll by the left two consecutive track lights between Irvington and Limestone. Keep an ear out for any clonk, clonk, clonk on the wheels and see if anything may be broken out there. We have to do a roll by. It's two consecutive track lights, though. Make sure to keep it under 10, please, with that one, and be safe. Let me know if you come up with something, over. Mr. Nessie, up.

is 105 to 108, and 429 to 430. I just have a 210 coming up in the schedule.

Police Tennessee Dispatcher, over. 202, go ahead, over. 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

220, copy that. 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What's this, yeah?

3364, over. Clear the number 9628, number to Broad, clear off the limits, now protected. 261 in the near turn to 40, over. Yeah.

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1: 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Off you go, Danilo.
0: I understand. We appreciate it.
1: Question is out.

0: 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Go ahead, over.
1: Permission to proceed eastbound in the block, as long as the situation, air pressure and everything else looks good to do so. Sorry for the inconvenience. How much delay did you catch on that, over?
0: Copy that. We'll put you down for an hour and 30. 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

Detector out.

Archer 73 Zeal. Standing Mr. Pierce, let's clear 9707. Stevens in the midway, clear off the limits, locked into side hill. Archer, it's going to be total of 3 of them coming your way. Be safe, please, watch this, yeah.

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All right, I understand. 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Yeah, do you need to push, over? All right, thank you there. 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

Flight Center 6, Dispatcher, I want... I'm sorry, 18, try that one more time, somebody else talked over top of you, City Bank on the move, I want... Permission to get a third indicator with the 8 unit, then over. Medicaid 115 on the timestamp. Give me one sec to get that switch right for you while we're at it, over. Alrighty then, 18 lead engine in S3258 after stopping at McIntyre West in the city purchase permission past the stop signal, pick up main siding. Let's go eastbound, looking out, over.

Washington Expansion 202. Yeah.

0: what you're doing with your daddy, and to be safe, please. What's this, yeah? What is Tennessee to the next call, Lola?
1: C40509, I'd like to go across the river whenever you can.
0: Be on the list. You have a safe trip, Lola.

Award.

0: 6 SD train dispatcher, G40509. Hey, just a heads up, I'm going to duck you in there at Hartsell. I got this 521 coming up to Harris behind you there. I'm going to get them around you to where they can get pushed first, and then I'll get you going behind them. Over.
1: Believe it or not, I figured that was going to happen.
0: Well, I appreciate it. Like I said, I'll try to make it as quick as possible there. Over.

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1: Can I switch to message dispatch, over?
2: Signal maintainer cable to dispatch, over.
1: Mr. Cable, how can I help you?
2: Yes, sir. I sent that track authority back to you. I'm going to go find a part. I believe I need a track driver card. I got to go see if I can find one.
1: Sorry, I was dealing with delays on the train in emergency, so let me send that one back to you.
2: Okay, yeah, no problem. My turnaround time is probably going to be close to an hour, but I'll let you know if I need time when I get back.
1: Copy that. Well, I got the track light on one way or the other, so.
2: All right, sounds good. Thank you.
1: Have a safe trip. What's this, yeah?
2: All right, good luck.

Thunderbird open 3 6 2 3 5 6 7 4 8 0.

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0: 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Over.
1: LA 48, go ahead.
0: Hey, can you have that yard job Y20311 give me a shout there? Over.
2: I'm on here, LA 30.
0: Yeah, can you go shout 20 over? Job that could protect that LA 4911. Do they have a yard job coming on duty this morning? Over.
2: Yeah, they're probably not going to have a 101 this morning, but there's a 103 that's going to be on duty at 7. I believe it's 7.
0: All right, 103 on duty at 7. Okay. All right, yeah, I appreciate it. I think the plan's still going to be there. Watch, I get the 848 out and then that 849 in. 103, finish them off or something like that, but they're just trying to find out if there was a yard job this morning. Over.
2: Yes, there is one. I just don't know what plan is for them, but I'm out here helping that 848. Hopefully that'll speed things on a little bit.
0: Okay. All right. I appreciate it. And, all right. Thank you.
1: 848, man.
2: Yeah.
0: Yeah, go ahead. Over.
1: Yeah, you want to go ahead and give us a sign in here? We'll start our stuff.
0: Yeah, what's your mile post there?
1: 000309.
3: Norfolk Southern, mile post 367.2, train 2, slow.
0: All right, LA 4812, you got permission to enter and occupy the siding at Oakhorse there. Show that at 0259 ARS. Over.
1: All right, LA 4812, permission to open up.
3: Norfolk Southern, milepost 367.2, train 2, slow.
1: All right, thank you.
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0: 42 up the line. 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
1: Point right, coming back 10, 31-42.
2: Hey, it's just go tie onto that SO4, and I'll open up the crossover for you whenever you'll get by me.
0: All right, copy.

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0: Y'all already know what y'all's doing, I guess.
1: Yeah, that airdrop the yard job up here told us. 5, 2, 4, 6.
0: Yeah, let me know if you have any issues, any hiccups. MTOs want me to call him if y'all have any delays.
1: All right, we'll let you know.
0: I got faith in y'all.
1: I never doubted you.
2: Don't you worry, Sunshine. I got it handled.
0: We need all the help we can get, me and Brad.
1: 521, Tony.
0: Oh, gosh. Tower over.
1: Get this thing called. We running short.
0: I don't even know if y'all gonna make it.
1: We gonna make it. Get it called.
3: 42, release that three step. I'm gonna clear. You got a drag on him.
1: All right, drag it. Release 3, 3124.
0: I was just looking at y'all, believe it or not.
1: We gonna make it.
0: Yeah, 12 hours in the yard, finishing the work.
1: Yeah.
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1: That's the way we do it.
3: Hey. Brian, let me grab that EOT off the front of that motor right quick.
1: Huh?
5: I got it, Cortez. It's waiting out there.
3: All right. Disregard, drag on up there at 3124, in the clear.
1: All right, going.

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1: One more.
0: Yeah, I'll have you meet at 126 there at Hartsville as well. And we'll go south, over.
2: 15 feet. That ought to do it.
0: I get it. I understand there. I, like I said, this 126 is super late. They were called for 2300 there, so they need to keep rolling there, over.
2: Clear stretch on 3126.
0: All right, here we go. 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

0: on. 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

0: 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Train lights clear number 9802, midway delay south 261A, new tractor 40 protected.
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0: 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Anyway, be careful, please. 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
0: Are you ready for me to shut up, Cortez?
1: You ready?
0: Yeah, if we're lined up, I'm ready.
1: All right, 3124, lined up for the siding. Minute clear, 20 at a time, looking out. Watching the camera, sub as well.

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1: Let's go to the same 7 8 5 0 and protected for me if you want to help.

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0: Rooster Cable, over.
1: Yeah, I see that track light came back on behind that train. 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
0: Copy that. He went back out. It just stayed on a while. It just went off, over.
1: You say it did go off?
0: And it comes back on. We got a blinker.
1: All right, sounds good. I'm worried that part that I found may not be any good, so let me go see.
0: When he came back on, he came back on the one toward Limestone first, and then a couple moments later, the other section toward Irvington as well.
1: All right, that sounds good. Appreciate that info.
0: West of the camp.
1: All right, good luck.

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1: Yeah, dispatcher, G427,
0: G42709, I'll get you lined up for a push, thank you. All right, thank you, CSXSD train dispatcher out.

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1: 2610, no defects.

0: to dispatch, over.
1: I-126-10, over.
0: I-126-10, I do have one of mine that's pulling steel in off the bridge. I'd be happy to get you lined up next behind them, over.
1: They get North Crosser, yeah, wait on one here, wait on the location. Here we go, have a good one.
0: Do the same, have a safe trip. We'll see you next time around, over.

0: I probably got a 75 on this 848.
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0: That's right.
1: All right, 75 in the bottom, looking at it.

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1: Actually, you have a good one.
2: All right, so, Brady, come on the bottom.
0: That's right.
2: Okay. They're holding for

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1: Okay. All right, I understand. Thank you there. 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
0: Let me see, the last one he offered me up was the I-126 northbound, so not sure what his plan is there.
1: All right, well, like I said, we'll be looking for a signal, just letting you know we're over here.
0: Let your dispatch know you're looking for it, too. When he gives me an okay, I'd be happy to get you run over.
1: Yeah, we done talked to him.
0: He forgot to tell me, so here we go. Wait a minute, yeah.

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1: LA 4812,
0: go ahead, over.
1: All right, I'm back on the head end. I'm ready for a job briefing.
0: Okay, go ahead there. I'm ready, over.
1: On duty at 00, 35 hours, engineer Echo, conductor Stafford, boat number 40126 with 18 messages. Lead engine is going to be a CSXT 3124, 4,000 gallons. A second motor is going to be a 842 with 4,000 gallons. Load 59, empty 97 tons, 9,962 length, 9,589. TO, PTC, operational, not a key train, over.
0: I appreciate that. And you said you all are, you got everything lined and locked back on the siding, ready to go north, over?
1: I was just about to say, yep, everything's lined and locked back on the siding for siding movement.
0: Okay, all right, if you all ready to go north, come on up to North End, talk to NS, and we'll get you moving, over.
1: Here we go.
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0: Yeah, that's correct. I got a L-848-12. I'm trying to get him out and gone, so this 849 behind you's got a place to land. You'll see them, and then we'll go south, over.
1: All right,
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0: I'll see Delta and the dispatcher has contacted me to send you any merry way, over.
1: All right.
0: Have yourself a safe trip there, please, that's you.

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1: And 864, over.
0: Let's get rolling, then. You got a minus four, sorry, thanks for the waistband there, 12 man, over. 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Be careful, please, over.
1: Y'all know, are you still to C12 now? Did y'all keep the engine above the cancer and coming back?

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All right, Captain. Well, whenever you're ready, come on in. There's MK Cold. Away.

Sandman 819 away. Going back west, over. 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
2: 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Repeat, no defect. 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Detector out.
0: Morning. If you don't have time to put it away, he says he wants you to make sure you all pull at least all the way down to the south end there to clear 2nd Street. And he'll have a yard job or somebody get on it there. But just make sure that you all do clear 2nd Street there. You get in there, over.
1: I understand. Clear up 2nd Street, the north end entrance to the yard for the 692.
0: Yeah, that's correct. And like I said, if you got time to put it away, great. If not, they're going to have a yard job step on you through.
1: Yeah, we're going to have almost 45 minutes by the time we get over there.
0: Yeah, that's kind of what I was thinking, too. So, okay. All right, I'll let them know there. And like I said, just let me know when you all

0: Center City Dispatcher 17A0. Verify your train line for me, please, real quick. I show you 6D786073 on the footage level. And that's 4259 over. Let's go up to Pride for the time. We had a radar launch 285 speeding the way up ahead, and we got 16C and 732 coming this way with the former just fixing his emergency application level. Be careful, please, have a safe trip.
1: Yes, second, SC train special, LA 4911, over.
2: LA 49, over.
1: Hey, just pull it all the way to the south end in the siding there, clearing 2nd Street. Just pull it all the way to the south end. Over.
2: Yeah, first lane, all the way to the south end.
1: All right. Thank you there, CSX SP, train dispatcher, Jack Spillett.

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1: L-849-11, in the siding, Harris, need to get a signal across your bridge as we, when we get a chance.
0: You're currently stored to follow the green bucket on the cross south, turn to the siding, over.
1: Understand, got signal indication behind green train ahead of us.
0: That is correct, hang on to his coattail, he's going to drag you right across there, over.
1: All right, appreciate it.
0: Let's see.

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1: S. Yes, you can dispatch your answer. Mile
0: code 313.5.
1: Yeah, 8-9-10, you have permission west on the block between Robertson and Hope on the main there, over.

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at 000308.20. All right, hang on just a second there. Let me get you blocked off here. All right, L69212, after job briefing with that L84911, currently southbound in the siding. Information open up there at the 308.2, enter the siding track, head north 06078RS, over.

0: piacere.
1: All right, thank you. They appreciate it. 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All right, I got 521 getting ready to clear Newcastle now. I'm going to cross you over to the number two track there behind them. You'll meet G40509 there at Jackson, then we'll go over. 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

6-9, 2-8-4-9. 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

like that.

0: Juliet 2011.
1: B train dispatcher, taxiable, answering over. Okay, L 6921, understand everything you handle on the siding has been lined and locked back for siding use. Okay, to come on north, talk to the NS there, we'll get you headed on up. You said you were just going to go straight to clear up on the NND, over.
0: Yes, that is correct. Straight to the NND and clear up.
1: Okay. All right, I understand. Appreciate it, over.
0: Thank you, appreciate it.
1: Thank you, CSXSD, transpatcher out.

0: All right, there, 286. I'll be clear. All track safe place. Clear with Jason. Police at 37 test.
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Well, this week,

0: we're going to seek to maintain our other side of Irvington and park on the track lot. Shouldn't be much longer there, though.
1: Cable dispatcher.
0: Oh,
1: you know.
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1: still going on and off, or is it
0: been
1: on for a while?
0: Hasn't paid that much attention to me, still talking about it. Looks like it's out for now, there,
2: though. Fall festival. There's the fall.
1: I understand.
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0: High Road 374, 4481. 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
1: Cherry 324, how y'all coming along, Earl?
0: Well, we're shoving them in now,
1: sounds good. Spot you up.

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1: X602, Dominator Bush.
0: Alright, kind of figured y'all gonna need one, so appreciate the confirmation. Well, duck it, Hartsville, better meet one north coming that 9128 job, and then line you up for that push.
1: Alrighty, thank you.
0: Alright, here we go. Dispatch, that's fine.

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0: Looks like we're going to probably see one coming north there.
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1: Five, six, five. That is correct, and we have 30 to back over.

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PTC 81. 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
1: Target 31, 12. 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
0: Outstanding.
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0: Y'all come on, send location over.

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0: I want a mine, over.
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0: Metro.
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1: I-128 approach medium, Oakworth, engine 7418, northbound up.

0: USA to 286 over. Heads up. We'll see a 12,000 foot 363 there at Elko here in a few minutes. That 284 is going to Brock to me. Yes, sir, the next thing I was going to tell you, they'll be coming in behind you at Elko.
1: Miles 3, 2, 6, 44, 0.

0: 8-1, just to visit by the trial bridge, over.
1: All right.
0: Let's go to 2. We'll copy the checks over there, 81.

0: A1's on loop, got some 32 votes and 350 votes.
1: Number 1335. 1335. It is 3202 East EAST at River Junction. Chewbacca number 2 that proceeds for lumber to Elko. Lumber to Elko on the main MAIA track. Chewbacca 9 NIA clear. CEAR may take a last make point. Target 1335, two boxes, 2 and 9. 2 is Lumber to Elko, 9 crew the main. DDE, over.
0: Nice track 31, 3335, 1332 02, 3202 East, Lumber to Elko on the main, MAI and track, box 9, NIE, clear.
1: Behind a 286, just for your information, Errol.
0: All right, close up. I know, good.
1: Thanks. Dispatcher out.

0: dispatcher, engine over.
1: It's 04 dispatch, make sure on the 12-12.
0: 12-12.
1: You're on two with me.
0: Go ahead.
1: No, we hit it at Lumber. We know you got a lot going on. And, I said I'll need about 45 minutes to clear up on that tight line. We're good where we're at. I don't know what you got coming, what you got going.
0: Yeah, I got to get one more eastbound and a westbounder there, and we should be able to get you out behind those two.
1: Okay, I understand. Appreciate it. Hey, I've got a little move. If that clears your traffic, pick up a couple there at 3 feet and 1. It'll take you like 10 minutes to grab those out. And then get down to 90. If I can, or I can get it tomorrow.
0: Okay, yeah, what? Like I said, once these two get by, we should have a pretty good shot to get everything done there.
1: Okay, cool. Appreciate it.
0: Good right there, 1044. Throw it in the front, last to come back. I'll assist you. 1 over.

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0: Oh, good. 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

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Detector out.

dispatcher answering, over. Lumberdale, call Lewisport and clear, 826 AM, over. 286, I'll send you on another one. Wesley, Elko, on over.

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Let's go. First of all, what do y'all got today? Zelko to Brock, 6 C's, NS 8160 West at Elko, DDE, over.

37 Oco to Brock, after seeing NS 8160 West in Oco 2 and 6, located at 829. 829 AM, over. Thanks. Got you up. 3 on west of Asa. They'll send back the 986 Stevenson Dace and protected 1588 Brock to Elko, over. All right, thank you. Got you up.

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1: Thank you, 12. Go ahead, oh.
0: All right, how's that work? Can you say he's right back to the saddle?
1: Says I 2011. You got my mission open up there. Off of the Indiana main track, between North and South Carolina, and come south. Same medication. Let me know if I'm right back to him. All right, I got 939 SWM on.

And they've asked me to dispatch a jacket if I can. 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
0: Reporting, y'all. Come on, send the location over.
1: Yes, sir. Here we come. Have a good day.
0: I'll do the same. Dispatcher out.

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I can't find a channel to talk to that 103 on. Not sure where they are in their process. See if you can raise them over there and find out if y'all can get back in up here at second or crossovers with the work.

Fred, turn it over. West Tennessee, dispatcher, engine over. Go ahead, over. Say, David, I'm getting ready to get him out of the way. I got a westbounder by Elko. Be fine.

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Yeah, when you can start hitting the clear, get a westbound, 5-year-old. Respect your own.

0: as it is. Badger Hill, 69212, over.
1: 69212, over.
0: Hey, they're working on that 32 channel, which I don't have, but the MTO says Second Street's open. Can y'all make contact with that Y103 on 32? Let them know y'all are coming over.
1: Yes, sir. We'll do.
0: All right, then. Let me know when you take that side again, and we'll see if you can get a line back up.

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0: Tennessee to Hereford, over.
1: Listen, though.
0: Yeah, I need to get a spender by you when I can.
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1: Y103,
0: 12 hour.
1: Well, we got all the cars put away on this 849, and we on them engines. We're going to have to go pull the Southern and then go back to play.
0: All right, so the 849 train's all put away.

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1: There's about 103, dispatcher.
0: I'm back there, 103, over.
1: Yeah, we didn't ever hear what you said, if that plan was going to work or what.
0: Yeah, I was over working with the NS dispatcher there. Yeah, you can bring come up to Vine Street for that first move. I got that coal train coming south of Athens. We're going to let him get across, and I believe he's got time to get y'all out. All those cars, and then you work with him about what kind of time you need to get those cars pulled out.
1: Thank you.

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1: 5103 Darby, we'll be sitting here at Vine Street. We got to pull three tracks today and carry them to the yard and then come back with two to bar y'all over.
0: Okay, I think you want to see one of y'all south first, then we'll get y'all out there behind them over.
1: Yes, sir, that's what he said. I was going to let you know we was sitting here waiting. I think we'll need two boards upriver and then one back in the side.
0: Two upriver, one back in the side. Don't take care of it, over.

0: 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Magic Casual answering. 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
1: 9.7. No defect. Repeat. No defect. Total. Axle.
0: All right.
1: 4, 3.
0: Dispatch you to Hartford over.
1: Detector. Coming back to you, though.
0: I appreciate it. Mr. Metro, do you want to get this tech department out of your way? Well, let's go ahead and go to 2. I'll get you a tracker. So we're waiting on him there for channel 2.

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You still got the 25, 305-6, 305-8, over. 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To the 328 mile post. 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And it's 3202 East DAST at the 328 letter A. Box number 2 at procedure Mesa to Midway. Mesa to Midway on the main to behind track. Box number 9 clear. CLEAR metric last 8 point. Was Taylor 2515, 2515, 2 and 9. Tuesday to Midway, 9 clears the main. DDE, over.

0: 15-158, the Midway crew, the main 209, is okay, 1038, 1038 in the AM, over. I'll get you Brock here in just a second, he just cleared his tracker, sorry. Dispatcher out. Entering, over.
1: CSX, field 15, need to get south, over.
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0: to the Midway. That was Predator 1118, 1118 AM, over. Current sighting. Thank you, Mark. Stretcher.
1: They cross flag if anything.

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Is that correct, Oprah? I'm going to be at the crossing. 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

0: 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Cabrega.
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0: 51, y'all back to go to 2 there, over. Do not file at the end of the NS-7585. That's double code 7585 West BST. And the Union Pacific 5745, UP5745 West BST. 2920, 2920, two boxes. 3 and 8, 3 Midway. And the 297 letter on the main, 8 now file at the head of the NS-7585 West. 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
1: 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No defect. Repeat. No defect. 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Excellent. 632. Detector out.

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Spencer.

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1: This is Cobb, on the clear.
0: 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I'm doing up.
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0: 5-4-3-12,
2: 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I'm on a patrol across, so we'll get y'all south, over.

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Is a Vesty dispatcher at 523. NS dispatcher just told me you don't need to bring him up. He's got something just popped up he's got to give you before you can cross over. Alright, and set you up for a push. I got that. Yeah, I won't send me a note on the computer there. So ring him back and he'll get you set up to get across him. Alright, thank you. Just digest.

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We'll log in. We'll do.

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2: 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I'm sending back the TA very soon, sir.
1: Spencer.
0: M523, we're moving your way now. Just, I wasn't sure if you heard me. We do have that 10, over. I understand. Thank you.

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1: Y 103, Darby, we're back up here at Vine Street when we can. One board upriver and then back in the side.
0: I'll have to get one of yours and one of mine. Also, they've had the speed restriction. Log in with this train clearance number when you're ready. I'll be in the PTC with it.

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Tennessee. Thanks for answering. Over. Midway 297, Chris Cuthbert, 1237, 1237 PM, over. Our dispatcher out. 365, 2877, Coke Creek, the ace coming back, protected on the 3091 brought to lumber there, over. Thanks, Petra.

nicely there.

Gentlemen, copy that. Moving truck authority 3163 from McIntyre's Wheeler behind the BNSF 36271. I elevating for FRA patrol carrier.

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1: No defects. 5.3.

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Pulling up right to you a couple cars.

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0: is what's going to be dispatched to 85, over.
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0: Like, how long before you're westbound, over?
1: I don't know, 30 minutes, probably.
0: Okay, I copy that.

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Now stop Sigma Vine Street, and that's main one towards TSX side, south direction, over. All right, that was.

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1: Wild 103 is back in the yard in the clear. We have the line of offside movement. Over.
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1: 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Wild 103, Miss Kelly.

0: Jacksonville, Danville. Can you hear me now? I got you now. Y-103, locked up in the yard in the clear air thing. We handle line and lock side movement. Over.
1: Thanks for the sighting. 4

Tennessee Dispatcher. You're trying to park, over. .45, permission to proceed westbound in a block, over. That's right. That's my job.

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You've seen 5745, 5745. 5745, appreciate it.

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1: Hail
0: 4, go ahead, over.
1: Get you on the 12, sir.
0: Correct, over. 2 seconds.

if you just start begging anymore. Listen, if you just say that, 881 over. 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

0: 285, y'all look good with a marker. Coming weekend.
1: Single bob.
0: I'll have to call him and ask him here a little bit later.

Northwest Tennessee Dispatch, 285, over. 285, releasing track 43044, proceed from Brock to Lumber on the main, confirm you're protected in the side of between Lumber and Limestone. Yard limit cover. Between Lumber and Limestone is yard limit, over. All right, dispatch out.

you working on today? Oh, y'all just coming in.

0: Are they? 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Oh, man, that'd be a sweet job then. You'd actually be able to go home and sleep at night.
1: That's right.

0: y'all was just looking real promising there. 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
1: Yeah,
0: NS-7585. All right, that's one we're looking for.

0: storm. 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I have any air.
1: Proceed from Bronx to Lumber on the main, confirming you are protecting this item between Lumber and Limestone. You are limited, sir.
0: Traffic 5309,
1: Bronx to Lumber on the main. I'll say that you are limited. That is correct. It will take you in at 12. Once you get closer, I'll talk to you about it. It's being
0: on.
1: No problem. 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
1: How you doing, Russ?
2: Waiting on quitting time.
1: Phew, how ain't we all?
2: Boy, it's been rough.
1: What'd you say?
2: I said it's been rough.
1: Well, I don't think it's gonna get any smoother out here, is it?
2: No, sir, it's not.
0: Post 356.5, no defect. Repeat, no defect.
2: Sad to say, but I believe you're long for the ride.
1: Yeah, get in and buckle up, ain't it?
2: Pretty much.

hurt my feelings.

Force Center State Dispatch.

one, the truck story number is going to be a 3736. That's 3736. 2B, NS3202. NS3202. Pearl. Checkbox 3. Work between. Broker siding. And ASA. On main track. That's a 3736, 3736, one box, check box 3, work between Folk Creek, Sutton, and ASA on main track. Dispatcher AB, that's over.

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Your ship located at 327 in the PM. Dispatcher AVF, over. It is 3, don't see a 732 there at 87. I guess we'll see how much further you can go. I'll see one at ASA, and then we'll see how much further you can go over. I have PTC, so no one can follow you, so you can hold on to it over.

0: 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Trainmaster is trying to see if you got picked up yet, over.
1: Yes.
0: Okay, let me check on your ride. One moment, over.

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1: AO 40.
0: Okay, say your driver's there. I had a phone number when you're ready.
1: Alright, ready.
0: It'll be 904-333-7357. 904-333-7357.
1: Alright, I'll

0: Puedes estar así después, 365, over.
1: 365, over.
0: Permission on Decatur side and 350 on the PM. Also, after stopping at 12th Avenue on the NS7585, permission past that westbound stop signal on 12th Avenue. Main one to the side, this direction. And we're going to number one, over.
1: Understand, 365, I've got permission on Decatur side at 350 on the PM and 365 on the NS7585 after stopping 12th Avenue. Permission by that stop signal, 12th Avenue, main to the side and westbound direction. WEST looking out and going in number one, over.
0: That is great. Ciao.
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0: 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All right, stand by for me. Our maintenance away has time. As soon as he's clear, I'll be able to get you southbound, over.
1: All right, stand by. Thank you.
0: 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Southwest Tennessee Dispatch, 732, over. 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
0: Hey, here, if I got CS6 needing to go southbound, how much longer? They got two of them needing to go south, over.
2: All right, we can clear. It'll be a while before we actually complete the job, but I can clear for now that you run your trains up.
0: Okay, I got that. Thank you.
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0: Okay, not sure if you already got it, but need to make sure you have a 10-mile-per-hour slow order, 10-mile-per-hour slow order. Is that the 363.1 letter A, 363.1 letter A to the 363.3 letter A, 363.3 letter A on main 1410-mile-per-hour. Alright, just checking. You think you'll be able to make it towards Greenboro?

No, but a track light just came on between Limestone and Irvington, so that'll slow you down. So I guess we'll just see what it looks like. What mile post you in now? Are you ready to copy?

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That's 3825 to the NS3202. 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Checkbox 2. Proceed from Brock to Lumber. One main track. That's a 3825. 3825. One box checkbox 2. Dispatcher A, VFO.

3-8-2-5, 3-8-2-5, 1-6-2, copy by Bishop. Okay, at 415 in the PM, dispatcher AVF, over.

That's right. You ready to release that 3736 over? Release the 3736 Fox 3, work between Crow Creek Siding and ASA on main track. Limits going to be reported clear at 416 in the PM by Bishop. Over. That is correct. Thank you. Catch out.

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1: Yes, ma'am. 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
0: I got a 10-mile per hour speed restriction I need to give you. Let me know your radio.
1: All right, I'm ready.
0: All right, it's going to be a 10-mile per hour, 10-mile per hour at the 363.1 letter A, that's 363.1 letter A, to the 363.3 letter A, on main 1. Over.
1: That's a 10 over 10 miles per hour on the, from the 363.1 letter A to the 363.3 letter A on main 1.
0: That is correct, though.
1: Okay.
0: Two line location coming to you.
1: Okay, thank you, ma'am.
0: Problem. Dispatch out.

0: cancer.
1: Is that X-515?
0: X-515.
1: Yeah, my engineer wanted me to tell you that he was gonna need some help up the mountain.
0: Okay, I'll get you a push.
1: All right, we sure appreciate it. Thank you.

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1: West Tennessee Dispatch to Ratcliffe, over. Just want to briefly check out an 881 that's getting close to Lumber. They got about an hour left before they go on their hours of service. How does it look like in the issue resolved by any chance, over? Okay, I copy that. Thank you. Dispatch out.

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No defects. 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Total axles 608. Detector out.

was going to see the A8100. Between limestone and Irvington, they're putting in some rubber to fix the head walls. As soon as they're all clear, if you still have time, I'll give you a straight shot to the Cato. Maintenance away, they're fixing something between limestone and Irvington that was causing that track light. If you still have time, once they clear, I'll get you a straight shot to the Cato. We're going to hold off on you taking that slide note. Dispatch out.

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0: 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Milepost 313.5. No defects. Repeat. No defects. Total axles 2, 3, 4. Detector out.
1: No defects.

Southwest Tennessee Dispatch 881, over. All right, they still haven't cleared up. See on the case that lumber to take that siding between lumber and limestone. Train master is going to bring an AT in the SWAT with you. Thank you. Dispatch out.

Northwest Tennessee Dispatch 732, Alice. Thank you. Dispatch

Question, say that 881 over. Are you logged out of PTC over? Oh, okay, I forgot. 3825, 3825, box 2 proceed from Roger over on the main. Confirm you are all protected in this side of between ground from the number yard limits over. All right, got that. Limit's going to be reported clear at 510, 510 on the PM by Bishop. No problem. Thank you. It's my job.

0: Y210.
1: Y210.
0: Need to come out the side and head to Oakworth and head straight up river.
1: I do have a 10 mile per hour, 10 mile per hour. I need to notify you of over.
0: Alright, go ahead.
1: Alright, it's going to be at the 363.1 letter A. 363.1 letter A to the 363.3 letter A. 363.3 letter A on main 1410 mile per hour.
0: Alright, 1201 says got a 10 mile an hour with 363.1 on the letter A to the 363.3 to the letter A, 10 mile per hour.
1: It's correct, over. Alright, I got this one getting across behind him. I'll be able to get you the indication of it.
0: Alright, stay waiting on one to the indication.
1: You dispatch out.

0: 201, go ahead.
1: Yes, this is Y201, F-5 Lawback for you. 1-7 side of Oakland.
0: 1843, KLG.
1: Yeah, the sound 1843, KLG.
0: Yes, correct, do you?

0: and it'd be dispatched to Hereford, over.
1: Okay, dispatch.
0: Hey, just give me a heads up. I got another CSX train that's about to be in the mix. Need to go northbound. How much time did you need to finish your work, though?
1: Oh, we're still a ways away. We're looking at least another hour, 20 minutes to complete, though.
0: Okay. I think this train is probably about 15 to 20 minutes out.
1: Understand.
0: All right. Get that out.
2: Get another one, guys. Hold up.

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Milepost 313.5. 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Detector out.

0: request to the city dispatch 362, over. Come out, push your head in and over. Okay, you're already going to be fired, but car accident at 347.9, over. No clue. All right, I'll try.
1: Dispatch
0: out. Question
1: SD,
0: over.
1: CSXM 520, dispatch would like to go north when you can take us over.
0: All right, wait no minutes for way to clear up, and I'll be in the east north, over.
1: All right, understand. We'll be on standby.
0: All right, dispatch out. 18, over. Four zero eight five four zero nine. Item 0 message good at 617, 617 in the PM, over.

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1: M520 answer, no.
0: Give me a 10 mile per hour upward on your radio.
1: Alright, I'm ready.
0: Alright, it's going to be a 10 mile per hour, 10 mile per hour at milepost 363.1A, to the 363.3A on May 10.
1: Alright, I understand, got a 10 mile per hour on the 363.1A to the 363.3A on the main number 10.
0: That is correct, thank you. The location coming to you.
1: Alright, we thank you.
0: No problem, dispatcher. ATN over. Over. 18 on NS3202, signal indication at Limestone, permission reversing the control point at Limestone as needed, though. No problem, dispatch out.

0: something came off the main road.
1: It was a vehicle accident. Over.
0: Understand. I was headed that direction.
1: Okay, understand. Headed that way. Thank you. Looking like the cross street here is going to be a Hughes Road at the intersection of Hughes Road.
0: Understand. That's the reason I was asking. That's the overpass there. No grade crossing at that location. I said it might be something to do with the overpass, though.
1: Oh, okay. Can you give us any additional info? I'll let you know.
0: Understand.

733, over. Put my post yet, over. Alright, 311. I'm going to send you another track source. You are about to see one at ASA. Then I'll get you to Elko and Fold. We have a vehicle accident near the 347.9, 347.9. So I'm going to hold you off of those limits until you get somebody out there. That's right, over. No problem. Dispatch out.

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1: Question if you can say today 18 or. 18, this should count long before you'll be departing over. If you want to just go ahead and run them over.
2: Repeat one more time, please.
1: I have an 18, they're about to leave Limestone. About to get CSX southbound first, but 18 will be my second westbound. All right.

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They got the three conductors on the extra course, so I don't figure I'm going to be a long-term thing.

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1: That's Iowa 25 South.
0: CSA 525. Need to give you a slow order when you're ready. Over.
1: Alright, go ahead.
0: Going to be a 10 mile per hour, 10 mile per hour, and milepost 363.1 letter A, that's 363.1 letter A to the 363.3 letter A, 363.3 letter A on main 10.
1: All right, I've got a 10 mile an hour at milepost 363.1A to 363.3 letter A. Main
0: 1. Right, 10 mile per hour.
1: Right, 10 mile an hour, 363.1A, 363.3A, main 1.
0: That's great. Communication coming to you. Dispatch out.
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2: 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Here's South, got a Pro 6, Katie Johnson.